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0: Glacier. You're in 13 ambulance, one's responding, 175 Blueberry Lane.
1: 13 ambulance, one responding. OPG unit, room 7B, Boston, 87-year-old female. Signal 21 ideations, may have a plan as well. No attempts, no known weapons. 911 started PD. Channel 3.

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Seizures delta level, 1935 Cass Mill Road. X-rays into Alexandria with Bristol. Seizures delta level, 1935 Cass Mill Road. Smith River Road, Borough Road, 203, 21-51.

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2: Thank you. 4 Ambulance 3 is responding.
1: 4 Ambulance 3 responding. 2-year-old male is having a seizure, described as coming out of it. He is breathing. 2-3.

0: Lakes region, 15 Rescue 2, 45 Ambulance 4 responding.
1: 15 Rescue 2, 45 Ambulance 4 responding. 81-year-old male with dementia. Needs assistance from the chair to the bed. His wife said he was being stubborn. Channel 3.

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His breathing, gently.

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Exeter's in Alton, Interstimal Fall Bravo level, 84 Mallard Drive. 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

0: 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Laconia Road to Gaudette Drive, operate channel 32208.
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1: 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First party caller stated they couldn't breathe, they were unable to talk, unknown the demographics of the patient. Channel 3.

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Lakes Region Alton, additional call injuries from a fall Bravo level, 1579 Mount Major Highway. Lakes Region to Alton, additional call injuries from a fall Bravo level, 1579 Mount Major Highway. 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
1: One ambulance one in service. Responding, Mount Major Highway, 59-year-old male, fell out of bed, struck his head on the nightstand. He also landed on his hip, which is a replacement. Channel 3.
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Fish Hatchery Road, Rainbow Lane, channel 3, 12 minutes. 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
1: Forty C3 responding, holding retones. 17-year-old male. PD is responding, requesting mental health evaluation. The patient may have a knife on him, used for work. He's not violent. Located in a gold Jeep in the parking lot. PD's travel time from Bristol. Channel 3.
2: Ambulance 2 responding.
1: 18 ambulance 2 responding. 17-year-old male, request a mental health evaluation. PD's travel time from Bristol. He may have a knife on him used for work. Not violent, located in a gold Jeep in the parking lot. Channel 3.

0: 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Forty C three, 18 ambulance 2, update from 911 Bravo level. Again, 17-year-old male, no weapons, not violent.
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Thanks, Regina Guilford, 8 a.m. on SWAN responding. 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Thanks, Regina Guilford, 8 a.m. on SWAN responding. 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Left side drive, Sleeper Hill Road, channel 3, 26 minutes.

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18 ambulance one responding. Some troopers off with an elderly female, I believe, that they've been looking for earlier, some sort of evaluation.

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1: 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State police offered an elderly female for evaluation. 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

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Lakes Region to Laconia, fire alarm activation, 1166 North Main Street, Opeachy Gardens. County Drive, Dole's North Main Street, operate channel 5207.

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1: 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The alarms are active, nothing obvious. She was evacuating but said it didn't appear anyone else had yet. 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
1: 13 Ladder 1 responding. PD's off with a female with an unknown medical issue. They said at the junction of Bisson and Stratford, Public Works has a salt and sand shed. That's the location. Channel 3.

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Alton Shores Road at Alton Mountain Road. Thanks, Region Alton, Chesapeake, Delta Level. Alton Shores Road at Alton Mountain Road. Channel 3, 223.

0: 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Copy the update.
1: 13, ambulance 1 responding. 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

0: one ambulance, one, one engine four responding.
1: One ambulance, one, one engine four responding. 44-year-old male, pain in his hand that's traveling up to his neck, stiff neck, nauseous and clammy, located in the red Mazda, channel 3.

Flight Station 2, Plymouth. Head injury, Delta level, 683 Tenny Mountain Highway, Walmart. Flight Station 2, Plymouth. Head injury, Delta level, 683 Tenny Mountain Highway, Walmart. Boulder Point Drive to Hamilton Way. Operate Channel 3, 323. One ambulance, one in service.

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1: 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In the back of a store, 27-year-old male, not alert. Metal beam fell and struck him in the head in the temple area. Channel 3.

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0: Aiken Hamels 2 from police on scene. Enter via the left side of the building and the patient's conscious breathing alert.
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Lecture's in a Gilmanton, outside fire, area 379 Stone Road. Lecture's in a Gilmanton, outside fire, area 379 Stone Road. Gilman Road, Burke Road, channel 5, 343.

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1: Nine four three two responding. The caller lives at 379. Said if you're looking at her house, it's the neighbor to the right. Mapping shows that could be 383. They have a bonfire in the back of the residence and it smells like plastic burning coming into the neighbor's house. And a couple of pops were heard. Channel 5.
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1: 14C1 responding. Alarm sounding in a duplex. Nothing obvious. No one's ill. It's a long driveway across from the large metal rooster. Evacuation in progress. 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
1: 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Alarm sounding in a duplex. Nothing seen, no illness, both sides evacuating. So it's a long driveway across from the large metal rooster. 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

Lakes Region of Plymouth, breathing problems, echo level 74, Cummings Hill Road. Lakes Region to Plymouth, breathing problems, echo level 74, Cummings Hill Road. Marjorie Lane, Texas Hill Road, operate channel 3, 433.

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1: 13 Amos 1 responding. 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

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Says it's causing her heart to flutter. 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

Lake Regina Campton Thornton, person fallen off level 27 Back Street. Lake Regina Campton Thornton, person fallen off level 27 Back Street. Tye Street, Front Street, Channel 3, 613.

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1: 35 Ambulance 1 responding. 62-year-old male slid off of bed, denying injuries, weighs 175 pounds, channel 3.

Like she should know, Plymouth, sick person, alpha level, 166 Highland Street, red carpeted and suites. Like she should know, Plymouth, sick person, alpha level, 166 Highland Street, red carpeted and suites. River Ridge Road to Old Ward Bridge Road, Channel 3, 630.

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1: 18 ambulance two responding. 27-year-old female, nausea, vomiting, diarrhea since 4 a.m. States it's cabin number two, the first one on the left. Police have also been notified because she has an 18-month-old and she's there by herself, so she wouldn't have anyone to take care of the 18-month-old. Channel 3.

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North Barnstead Road, channel 3, 700 hours.

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1: Lakes Region entering 6 Ambulance 1.
0: 6 Ambulance 1, could you tone me Gilmanton's medic to the scene?
1: Six ambulance one, Gilmanton paramedic to the scene.

Lancaster's in Gilmanton for a paramedic. Injuries from a fall, Bravo Level 43, Georgetown Drive in Barnstead. Lancaster's in Gilmanton for a paramedic. Injuries from a fall, Bravo Level 43, Georgetown Drive in Barnstead. North Barnstead Road, General 3, 719.

Lake Jeanette Campton Thornton, sick person, Charlie Level, 57 Blair Road, covered bridge, farm table. Lake Jeanette Campton Thornton, sick person, Charlie Level, 57 Blair Road, covered bridge, farm table. Route 3, Canoe Run Road, Channel 3, 733.

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1: 35 ambulance one responding. 73-year-old male, not alert, confused, walking around aimlessly and does not know what's going on. 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
1: Answering 35 ambulance one.
0: Yeah, could we get PD to respond to this call?
1: 35 ambulance one requesting police.

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Emergency transfer. 80 Highland Street, Concord Hospital, Laconia. Lake Region to Laconia. Emergency transfer. 80 Highland Street, Concord Hospital, Laconia. High Street, Fairview Street, Channel 2, 748.

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Lake Shijinda, Tilton, Northfield, person fallen alpha level 263, Sandogity Pond Road. Union Road, Shaw Road, Channel 3905.

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1: 45 emails to responding 82-year-old female, fell after her knees gave out. She's been on the floor since 5 a.m., 190 pounds. 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

Lake Shishinda Campton Thornton, sick person, alpha level, 349 Owl Street, Campton Mills, elderly housing. Lake Shishinda Campton Thornton, sick person, alpha level, 349 Owl Street, Campton Mills, elderly housing. Route 175, Pemby River Road, Channel 3, 947.

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0: Nama 1 caller, advising there's a wire down in the area of last chair heading towards Rumney. Trucks cannot get through it, no sparking or arcing.
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0: On scene. Got a commercial building, nothing showing. Evacuation in progress. Have 13 ladder 1 set up at the rear, Michaels this time. Engine 5 to the front, and engine 1 to the hydrant.
1: Eight engine 4 on scene, commercial building, nothing showing, evacuation in progress. 13 ladder 1 to set up at the rear of the building of Michaels. 13 engine 5 at the front, 8 engine 1 at the hydrant.
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Lake to Samberton, entering some fall, alpha level, 89 Drake Road. 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
2: 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He's been on the ground since. Does have a hip injury. 350 pounds, channel 3.

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1: 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She, it has stopped. She is breathing. 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

0: 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Lakes Region of Beaumont, sick person, Charlie Level, 62 Sunset Drive, Pond Road, Courtesy Avenue, Channel 3, 1126.
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Half Moon Lake off of South Shore Drive. Channel 3, 1135.

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1: 19 Ambulance 2 en route to Laconia Hospital.
0: Lake Region 18 Ambulance 2 responding.
1: 18 Ambulance 2 responding. Patient is located off of Pike Hill Road, but the caller will meet you at that intersection. 67-year-old male was working on a truck and ripped off the tip of his fingers. Bleeding is under control. Channel 3.
2: One car 2, one boat 3 responding.
3: 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They described her as they found her as almost drowning. Channel 3.
0: Lake Region 9 car 1, 9 ambulance 1 responding. 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

0: 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Breathing problems, Delta level, 13 Bowman Street, Lakes Region to Laconia. Breathing problems, Delta level, 13 Bow Street, Adams Street, South Main Street, Channel 3, 1139.
1: Lakes Region from 9C1, can you pull up a nearest numeric office on Cook Valley Highway for that, just to get us in the area?
2: Lakes Region, all companies responding in Martinsted. 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They were able to get the female onto their boat. They are now traveling Half Moon Lake towards Suncook Valley Road in the area of 1449 Suncook Valley towards the boat launch. They're in a big white Malibu boat.
1: Gilman's and Company's have it.
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0: 6 car 1, 6 boat 2 responding. 13 ambulance, 1 responding, 35-year-old male, short of breath, heart palpitations on minor exertion, channel 3.
2: Six, car 1, from Lake Region.
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2: Tracking them on rapid SOS. Looks like they're going to be almost at the Alton Barnstead Town Line on Route 28 at that dock in the area 1457 Suncook Valley Road.
1: Message received. Just confirming we do have an ambulance responding to this.
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1: Got
0: it. From Belknap County, they have not made contact at the address yet. They believe she is still at the house. So we're not confirmed if it's the same or different. Six car one from Lake Region.
1: Go ahead, a six car one.
0: Now on update, they are pulling into the beach at this time. They are in Alton, in between the town lines.
1: Received. We'll be there shortly. Lake Region 1, car 2, 1 boat 3 on the scene.
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1: Phone 1 ambulance 2 responding. From 103, 62-year-old male, not alert, laying on the floor in between rooms, talking about how he has no friends, not responding to anybody. 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
2: Lakes Region, 45 ambulance 1 responding.
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4: 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They're unable to maintain an oxygen saturation. Located in the old building, third floor, room 311 B Bravo, channel 3. 3 ambulance 1 in service. 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
1: 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Channel 3.

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0: Region, 45 ambulance 1 on arrival, Laconia.
1: 45 ambulance 1 at Laconia Hospital.
2: Lakes Region, 45 ambulance 6 en route to Laconia Hospital.
3: 45 ambulance 6 en route to Laconia Hospital.

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The hazmat problem with illness, 68 Lancaster Street, Riverside Housing. Electrician to Franklin. Hazmat problem with illness, 68 Lancaster Street, Riverside Housing. Central Street to the dead end, 205. 1244.

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1: 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The caller is in apartment D Delta 7. She's saying that there's an unknown type odor coming from apartment D8, and it's causing her to have a headache and be dizzy. Channel 5.

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1: Lakes region entering 4 ambulance 3.
0: Four ambulance three will be responding for a service call, lift assist 375 Foster Pond Road in Alexandria.
1: Four ambulance three responding, lift assist 375 Foster Pond Road in Alexandria.

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Left assist 375 Foster Pond Road. Lake Region Alexandria with Bristol 4 Ambulance 3 responding. Left assist 375 Foster Pond Road. Matthews Road, Channel 3, 1339.

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1: 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Her edema is worse, nosebleed, nausea. 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
0: 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Channel 3.

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1: 4 ambulance 3. Paramedic to the scene.

0: 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Lakes Region of Bristol, paramedic to the scene, chest pain Delta level 109 Danforth Brook Road. Hall Road, Maple Grove Lane, Channel 3, 1435.
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Lake Fusion to Alton, motor vehicle accident, 197 Frank C. Gumman Highway. Youngtown Road, Elliott Road, Channel 3, 1444.

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1: One ambulance 1, 1 Engine 4 responding. From the police, pickup truck into a tree, unknown injury, Channel 3.

0: 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Occupant appears to be out. We'll be investigating.
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0: Lake Shreeham at Tilton Northfield, leg injury off level 263 San Dougherty Pond Road. Lake Shreeham at Tilton Northfield, leg injury off level 263 San Dougherty Pond Road, Union Road, Shaw Road, Channel 3, 1537. 6 Utility 1 from Lakes Region.
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0: 21 Ambulance 1 responding. 59-year-old male fell earlier. Now his leg keeps on buckling and he's unable to stand. Channel 3.

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White Oaks Road, dead end, Channel 3, 1543.

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0: 13 ambulance 3, 13 engine 5, responding. 69-year-old male having a prolonged seizure. He did have a fall today, does have previous history, Channel 3.

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Oxygen to Laconia, additional call, unknown medical problem, 124 Court Street, Cumberland Farms. 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

0: Lakes region, 13 ambulance, one responding.
1: 13 ambulance, one responding. It's a female patient who stated that the left side of their body was not working. They were slurring their words. The patient has since left Cumberland Farms on a electric scooter heading towards Laconia Hospital wearing all pink. Police do have the information. Channel 3.

0: Lake Sturgeon, 13 engine 5, ambulance 3 under control, preparing one for transport.
1: 13 engine 5, 13 ambulance 3 under control, preparing for transport.
2: From 13 Ambulance 1.
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0: 4
1: responding.
0: 8 ambulance 1, 8 engine 4 responding. Caller stated that their son fell off of a jet ski. He's just floating beside it, no injury. He's unable to get back on. He does have a life jacket. Marine Patrol is responding. Channel 3.
1: Have the message. Lakes Region, 13 engine 5 responding from Lily Pond Road.
0: 13 engine 5 responding to the docks from Lily Pond Road.
1: Did the caller specify how far offshore?
0: I was not able to speak to the caller. 911 gave it to Marine Patrol first. The coordinates put it all the way out almost to the three-way junction of the Meredith, Laconia, and Guilford town lines.
1: Received, responding for the boat.
2: Thirteen ambulance two responding.
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0: 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I know medical problem, 87 Gilman Street. Lake Region to Franklin, meet the police. I know medical problem, 87 Gilman Street. Thunder Road, Summit Street, Channel 3, 1616, 13 ambulance 3 at Laconia Hospital.
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2: Lake Region from 1305. We'll be off at the docks. It appears Marine Patrol is on scene assisting.
3: 13 engine 5 at the docks, advising Marine Patrol is on scene.

8.1 responding. 1305 just got to the docks and said that it does look like Marine Patrol is also on scene.

0: Roger, Jim from 13 boat one.
1: Answering 13 boat one.
0: It appears Marine Patrol and the jet ski have left the area. Are you able to just confirm with Marine Patrol's dispatch they're all set?
1: 13 boat one will call and verify.
0: Thank you.

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Ankle injury off level 48 Plymouth Street. 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Ankle injury off level 48 Plymouth Street. Main Street, Philbrook Avenue, Channel 3, 1648.

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2: Lake Street, in 45 ambulance 1 responding, 48 Plymouth Street.
1: 45 ambulance 1 responding. 66-year-old male broke his ankle yesterday. He's now having severe ankle and knee pain. Channel 3.

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0: Excuse me, to Guilford, Interisimo Fall, Alpha Level, 268 Sagamore Road. Lancashire to Guilford, Interisimo Fall, Alpha Level, 268 Sagamore Road. McPhail Street to the Dead End, Channel 3, 1651. 45 Ambulance 6, your message was covered.
1: 45 Ambulance 6 is responding to the dock.
2: 45 Ambulance 6 responding, the second dock from the restaurant, 77-year-old male, fell into the water and hit his head off the dock. His head is seriously bleeding. He is out of the water. Channel 3.
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0: 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She has an elbow injury that is bleeding and her arm feels numb. 100 pounds, channel 3.

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0: Charlie, Susan 45, ambulance 6.
1: Answering 45, ambulance 6.
0: 45, ambulance 6, under control, probable non-transport.
1: 45, ambulance 6, under control, probable non-transport.

Lakes Region of Beaumont, stage for police, personnel alert, 7 Witham Road. Lakes Region of Beaumont, stage for police, personnel alert, 7 Witham Road. Old Marshall Hill Road to a dead end, channel 3, 1701.

0: Mike 3-3, ambulance 1-3-2 responding to staging.
1: 3 ambulance 1-3 engine 2 en route to staging. 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

0: 3 ambulance 1, Lexington.
1: 3 ambulance 1, answering.
0: 911 is reconfigured it to a Delta level call. However, it's all third party. The 86-year-old female called 988 saying that she didn't know where she was or what was going on. And then 988 called 911, so there's no mapping available. But the phone number from 911 said that it came back to this address.
1: Receive.

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1: Three email, Antoine answering.
0: Three email, Antoine update from 911. Patient is having difficulty breathing.
1: Received.

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Sick person, Charlie level, 1482 US Route 3. Lake Region of Canton Thorne, an additional call. 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Blair Road, Red Slay Road, Channel 3, 1714.

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0: 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We'll have a crew out for it.
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0: 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He was doing work in the area and accidentally set it off.

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1: 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She's been sick since Saturday. She's a diabetic, channel 3.
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1: 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Single vehicle off the embankment into a tree. 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

Lake Shujin to Gilman, 10 outside fire, area of 79 Loon Pond Road. Lake Shujin to Gilman, 10 outside fire, area of 79 Loon Pond Road, Province Road, Griffin Road, Channel 5, 1746.

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1: 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Caller stated between houses number 73 and 89 Loon Pond Road there was an unmanned fire. No exposures. Channel 5.
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0: 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Daniel Webster Highway, Annerly Place, Channel 3, 1750.
1: Lake Region 45 ambulance 6 responding.
0: 45 ambulance 6 responding. 81-year-old female. Feeling dizzy and vomited three times today. Retreat, Woodland, room 303, channel 3.

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0: Requesting an ambulance to the first aid room for a sick person.

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Exogena Guilford, sick person, 26 Access Drive, Bacon Hampshire Pavilion, first aid. Channel 3, 1833.

Lakes Region, Laconia, knee injury, Alpha Level, 60 Bay Street, Lakes Region to Laconia, knee injury, Alpha Level, 60 Bay Street. Runs from Winnisquam Avenue to Charles Street, Channel 3, 1846. 13 ambulance 2 is responding, a 26-year-old male impacted something, dislocated his knee with obvious deformity, located in the main area of the gym. Channel 3.

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1: Hey, ambulance on route Laconia Hospital.
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0: Control evaluating one. Can you have the Plymouth Ambulance stage at Racing Mart on Main Street? There's a lot of traffic back here. We're unsure of transport.
1: Building Extrusion 14-1, responding driver only.
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0: 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We'll be resetting the alarm here shortly.
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0: Lakers, you're 1-4. One ambulance one's responding.
1: 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Apartment A, Adam, fire alarms are sounding. Unknown cause, nothing obvious. Evacuation requested. 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
1: Nine Animals One responding. 9-month-old male, gagging and breathing abnormally, concerned that he's having a reaction to peanut butter. 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

0: Thanks for using the Camp to Thornton person fallen alpha level, 27 Backstreet. Thanks for using the Camp to Thornton person fallen alpha level, 27 Backstreet. Ty Street, Front Street, Channel 3, 1959. Answer 9C1.
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4: 3 ambulance 1 in service responding to Randall Street, apartment 2 of 67-year-old female, abdominal, back, and chest pain, blood in her stool, operate channel 3. Is 3C2 responding to that as well?

0: 35 ambulance, one responding. 62-year-old male, ground level fall due to weakness, no injuries. Channel 3. 3 Forestry 1 from Lakes Region.
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